0: is. This is Whiskey 3, Bravo Lima Tango, W3BLT, Ben in Norris Lake, no traffic, back to net control.
1: Anybody else? Anybody anywhere? This is KU4QJ.

0: I actually have two. I'll make it quick. First one, just as everybody knows, we canceled this past Saturday's club meeting due to the possibility of the EMA needing the EOC at the same time. I don't think they did, but it was we erred on the side of caution just so that we wouldn't step on their toes or be in their way and they wouldn't be in ours. So with that being said, we will do the, Stan will, is planning to do the antenna build workshop and radio direction finding presentation for the November meeting. And also in the November meeting, for club members, we will be doing nominations for officers for the coming year. We do nominations in November and hold elections in December. So if you've thought about serving, this will be an opportunity for you to come and throw your name in the hat, and we'd love to have you. Second announcement real quick, I just want to remind everybody about the Stone Mountain Ham Fest is coming up. And you, in case you missed it, they have changed the dates this year, and they're now having the Ham Fest on October 30th and 31st. That's a Friday afternoon and Saturday. So you can get the details on their website, which is stonemountainhamfest.com. I just want to remind everybody that's coming up real soon. And with that, I'll give it back to you, Frank, K4RIG, back to Ned.
1: Okay, well, I appreciate that, Mike. Does anybody have any questions for me to fill on Mike's announcements? I don't have, I'll wait and say this in a minute. But anyway, any other announcements? Are there any questions for any of the area's officers?
0: Nothing, to be honest with you. I didn't get upset or get interested too much in anything. We got some rain in bands, you know, hard at times, but not a ton, and wind wasn't terrible. So we came through fine over here. Radio-wise, I've been trying to think about making the switch over to mesh core instead of mesh-tastic, and I had a set up two mesh core companion nodes, and I took my outdoor node down and set it up as a mesh core repeater, and I could connect to it from the companion nodes inside. I put it back up outside, and now I can't connect to it. So now I gotta get the ladder out and pull it back down and see what happened there. Good news though, I did get my QMX Plus sorted out. I had some issues with that. I was thinking I was going to have to send it off to Skip's buddy. And I took another stab at it, got it all set up and working like it's supposed to. So I'm glad of that. I got to get it out and set up some field antennas and get it ready to go hiking and backpacking and that kind of stuff. That's about all I got. Hope everybody has a great week. I'll give it back to you, Frank, K4RIG. Back to Ben.
1: Well, thank you, Mike. I have a question for you. Did you see the email that Robert sent out? That, I can't remember his call sign now. YDC sent out about finding some repeaters out this way toward Atlas and out here to link in to the repeater intertie for the Peachtree City weather station.
0: No, Frank, I did not see that email, K4RIG.
1: I'll send you a copy. It might be worth considering, I don't know. But anyway, I'll send you a copy tonight after the day. And WA4DYD, Stan, over to you.
2: Well, I know that there were a lot of folks who were watching a certain game this last weekend when they interrupted with tornado warning. I saw a lot of feedback on that. There were some unhappy folks but they, you know, they kept the game up on part of the screen, so you got to give them credit for that. But there were some folks really unhappy that they came on with all the weather stuff and kept going until the warning expired. But that's life. I did get my mesh core node back up in the attic. Seems to be working. I'm 5 hops away from Mount Mitchell up in North Carolina at this point. So that was some encouraging aspects of getting that set back up. I did, I guess I lost the radio section in one of my nodes I had, and it stopped working. I hope this one doesn't do the same thing, because they're two of the same units. But we'll see. That's life in the fast track, right? It goes on. We'll see what happens. My son said that he saw some pings all the way from Alabama. I forget how many nodes he said it went through. It was a large number of nodes that it went through, but he saw a ping all the way from Alabama as well as from Georgia up in Maryland. So that was pretty exciting information. We'll see how reliable it gets. That's the big question at this point. Outside of that, not a whole lot going on, but trying to stay out of trouble and not doing a whole lot otherwise. It's WA4DYD. Hope everyone has a great week. Back to net.
1: Thank you, Sam. And by the way, I appreciate you taking care of the free nets tonight. And as far as Nashville, in terms of traffic that came in, I noted the time, and the time she left was 20 minutes that she told. A little bit about the tornadoes, but a lot about local reports and stuff. I thought, this is not needed. That was my thinking Saturday night. I thought, yeah, give us the tornado updates. What was just south of us? And I thought that was great. But don't keep rambling on about, well, so-and-so up here has got heavy rains and stuff like that. Anyway, I'll turn it over to Skip. W4PRH, Skip, I'm going to stop my rambling.
3: Well, good evening, Frank, and everybody on the net.
1: Yeah, hey, if anybody knows about reporting rain, it's us. That's one thing you do not tell KF4QJ, that it is raining really, really hard at your house. And I'm speaking from experience, so just don't do that. Mike, congratulations on the QMX, getting it back up and running. I know you're excited about that. So, and on the mesh core front, I had a successful redeployment of my mesh core node yesterday, matter of fact. So I took it off the pole and took my antenna launcher and found me an appropriate pine tree and shot me a line over the pine tree. So I've got the node. I'm guessing I need to see if I can get my laser measure and shooter thing and see if I can't get a more accurate measurement. But I think that I've got about 60 or 70 feet. I got a solar panel on it, and I put four 18650 batteries in it the week before. So I've upgraded the batteries. I got it about 60 or 70 feet. And I'm hoping that's going to get something kind of kicked off on the mesh core thing. Get us a repeater on this side. Stan, I saw your repeaters and I tried to zero ping you, but it just kept coming back. I couldn't reach it. So I know there's another strong one over there that Jack's Creek. So like it's kind of our lifeline out of here. So we talked Frank and Mike into getting one up, and that would be great. So, but anyway, I've been having success with that. I have been getting a lot of messages. I got one from Pennsylvania this weekend. So it's working. So I hope everybody has a good week coming up. Stay safe. W4PR is back to tech control.
3: Well, thank you, Skip. I'm not that hard on people.
1: Yeah, right. No, I'm pretty weak now in my older age. WC4FL, good evening, Leonard. Good to hear you. And it's over to you.
4: Hey, good evening to everybody. WC4FM, yeah. Just over here at the Ingalls, getting a little bit of milk and taking back home with that coffee in the morning. But yeah, I thought I'd stick around for the set tonight. Everybody sounded good on the radio while I was driving over here when you started it up and everything. Yeah, old Mesh Core. Yep, I'm gonna see if I can get involved in that. In the not too distant future. Anyway, I had a good week last week. I went up to Missouri and Leah graduated. Man, I tell you what, that was one of the best days I've had in a long time, watching her graduate. Gotta brag about that girl. She is something else. I can't wait till y'all see her. But anyway, got back. We left, Friday morning, 8:30, and we left Fort Leonard Wood, drove back on the interstate. Everything was great until we got into Alabama, and we skirted the rain along I-20 as we come back towards Atlanta and to home, and didn't get really messed up on the highway. Everything was nice and smooth back to the house. But went to bed, woke up the next morning. I had a one limb down that tore off of the sides of my legs of my dipole antenna, but I put it back up. It didn't tear the whole antenna up, so I got it back up. It works. But anyway, that's about the extent of the damage at the house. And that old sycamore tree I had, that booger, she's gone. Yeah, it cost a lot of money to get that baby down, but she's out of the way, so I've survived another sycamore big limb falling. But anyway, looking forward to getting back together with the group here. Wintertime's coming up here shortly. Got the Thanksgiving. Leah's begging us to come back up after Thanksgiving. I don't know. And then she's going to be home December 16th, so we're going to have a big welcome Christmas party for her. Anyway, 7 degrees to everybody. It sure has been a pleasure talking to everybody. Y'all have a good week out there. Be safe on the roads and all that great stuff. This is WC4FM, and thanks for doing the net tonight, all of y'all. And over to you, Frank. Back to net control, WC4FM.
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3: We appreciate you being here. Thanks for a great report on your trip. And, oh, yeah, I tell you what, that young lady is something else. I haven't seen her in quite a while, but you did show me pictures of her and her mom over in, that country. Was it Thailand?
4: I did put a video of the graduation on the WC4RG page there, and announced her call sign, let everybody know it, and I put a picture up over there. I got your telephone number. I'm gonna text you the best video that I've ever taken of her standing in line waiting on us to come up there and tap her out and all that other good stuff. And you really will enjoy this, Frank. Over to you.
3: Thank you, Leonard. I appreciate that. Yep, I really do. Yeah, she's the best. She really is. Okay, let's go to Ben, W3BLT. Ben, over to you.
5: W3BLT, well, storm left us in pretty good shape. We were out of power for about 20 or 30 minutes or so. So we exercised the generator and got the temperature of the house controlled, and by the time we got it set up, it was time to shut it back down again, but glad we had that thing staged and ready to go. The sun's behaving itself pretty much. Sunspot number is up from last week. Sunspot number right now is 94. There's a group of sunspots that are rotating around to face the Earth that hold the potential for some minor geomagnetic storms. So in the next 3 or 4 days, you might keep an eye out on some radio anomalies. We got some space rocks that are flying by. We've had a couple that have come closer than the moon starting back on October 9th. We had a 6-meter rock. October 10th, we had a 4-meter rock. The 11th, we had a 6-meter rock. And coming up on the 14th and 15th, we've got a 14-meter rock and a 12-meter rock that are going to be about 60% of the distance to the moon. So keep your head down. The next decent International Space Station sighting that optically is going to start at 6:36 a.m. on the 15th of October, and it'll get up about 67 degrees altitude. That's all we got here back in that control. This is W3BLT.
3: Well, thank you for those announcements on all the space stuff going on, Ben. We do appreciate it. And David was in it out. Davey, KI4KXO. This is KI4QJ. Over to you.
6: Good evening, Frank and everyone on the net. Yeah. I think we came out of the storm pretty good. I did have what we call a widowmaker limb come down in the backyard. It was hanging up in the tree, and I've been saying I needed to get it down. Well, the wind did it for me, and luckily it didn't hit anything and do any damage. So everything came out pretty good here, except for some leaves and limbs in the yard. But I'm glad that's what occurred. I did monitor the net, and I was glad it didn't have to be activated here in Walton County. But I knew y'all were ready to do it. That's about all I have for KI4KXO. Back to net control.
3: Thank you, Jamie. Yep. And I know Steve and John were ready to attack it since I was taking care of statewide stuff. So it's always a good hand. KQ4MLI, George, over to you. This is KQ4QJ.
7: Yeah, I think this is the first time this is an end here. I did make contact. KQ4SRC, this is my call. Maybe a couple weeks ago, yes, this is my call. Yeah, I'm kind of a new old dam. I got my original license in 87. My license lapsed, and I got it. I still have the spot at the tailgate boneyard in towards the fairground. Somehow is where I'm at here in Houston, zooming in here on the PRC 127 on the retired Army radio. I've been just keeping my hands on it and watch. And there's a nice amount of vehicles where I'm here in the KQ4.
8: Well, thank you, George. You're welcome. I'm here anytime. And nice to meet you over there. And like I said, you got an email on the list.
9: They still have power back. She lost power, Friday afternoon, and Sunday night she still didn't have power back. So they have a little generator. She's a ham also. But she's not very active. She's a storm provider. That's what she likes to do. Looking forward to the ham fest. I bet we can see you out there. And I think I'm going to make at least one day. Different this year, usually. It's the first full weekend in November, but they changed it around this year. I think looking forward to it. Turn it back to you, Frank, WA4DCM.
8: Thank you, Ray. Good to talk to you. And, yeah, that thing is not too far from where your sister was. And I'll be giving a class at the ham fest at 11 o'clock in a small classroom there. It's not all that small, but it's nice. And class will be all radiograms and freeway and delivery radiogram traffic to recipients. Mike, I think you've taken that class a couple of times, haven't you?
9: I have, and I highly recommend it. It's a good class. K4RIG.
8: Thank you, Mike. Did you see that email I sent about the entertainment?
9: I did. I got it, Frank. Thanks.
8: More than welcome. Yeah, look that over. You know, it might be something to consider. Just thought about you when I got it the other day. Okay, this is KM4QJ. One more time. Any late check-ins? I appreciate everybody checking in with us tonight. It's a good bit. We do appreciate it. However, now I'm going to go get our digital check-ins. We'll begin with Skip, W4PRH, with the DRAS check-ins.
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8: Thank you, Skip. I appreciate you handling the DRATs. Stan picked up everything else. Stan, bless his heart, Stan. You picked up the PSK net, the WinWing net, and the peer-to-peer, so I'm just going to let you have it, and you just go right ahead from one to the other.
2: 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This K4RIG, KN4QJ, W4PRH, W3BLT, and WA4DYD. and that adds up to 5. We had 6. We had 6 that I picked up via telnet. There's W3BLT, KN4QJ, TE4SR, T4RIG, W4PRH, and yours truly WA4DYD for 6 via telnet. And then for peer-to-peer, we had W3BLT, K4RIG, W4PRH, KN4QJ, WA4DYD, and that adds up to 5. WA4DYD, back to them.
8: Thank you, Stan. I do appreciate you handling all those steps. And we had a bunch of 11s tonight. So, Steve, I have 33 for a total.
11: Frank, I concur with the 33 across all the nets. T4SR back to net.
8: Thank you, Steve. I appreciate it. Let me make one suggestion, if y'all don't mind. When Stan calls the peer-to-peer net, it's right about time for the net to start. If y'all would let, and myself included, I'm guilty also, let the net control for that night for the voice net go first, if at all possible. Just a suggestion. It's not a command or nothing else, just a suggestion to make it easier on the net control. All right. With that, does anybody have anything else, any other business or questions before we shut it down?
11: Comments.
8: Go ahead.
11: Yeah, next week you don't have to worry about letting net control go first. So we'll just start it when it comes to peer-to-peer, just go ahead. KE4SR.
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8: Go ahead, Stan.
2: Before the weekend, I got one thing I want to say. You can throw all the rocks you want to, just don't break any of my windows. War Eagle, this is WA4DYD, back to net.
8: I am truly looking forward to that game, and I know you are as well. So, we're not going to break any windows, win, lose, or draw. Any other comments? Georgia Aries Net, and I'd like to thank each and every one of you for taking your time to check in and participate. Your participation and support is what makes the Air Amateur Radio Emergency Service a benefit to the public in times of disaster. And I want to especially thank Stan, Skip, and everybody who's checked in, but Stan handled 3 nets tonight, and Skip handled 1. We do appreciate it, guys. And I want to say that I appreciate Steve standing in as my alternate. He does an excellent job as net control and an alternate. Okay. I'd also like to thank the Walton, and I'm going to try this again. I'd also like to thank the Walton County Repeater Group for the use of their repeater for this net. 73 from Kilo November 4th, Levant, Juliet. This frequency is now returned to normal amateur use. Thank you, everyone.

0: 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Roger, your audio went way down that time. Try it again.
1: Oh, I just can't have nice things. 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

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Take care, and I'm going to take the station break and then upstairs. 73, everybody. KU4QJ.

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1: Dumbbell, 4 Romeo 5, 7 0 0 0 0 0 0 0 0 0 0 0 0 0 0 0 0 0 0 0 0 0 0 0 0 0 0 0 0 0 0 0 0 0 0 0 0 0 0 0 0 0 0 0 0 0 0 0 0 0 0 0 0 0 0 0 0 0 0 0 0 0 0 0 0 0 0 0 0 0 0 0 0 0 0 0 0 0 0 0 0 0 0 0 0 0 0 0 0 0 0 0 0 0 0 0 0 0 0 0 0 0 0 0 0 0 0 0 0 0 0 0 0 0 0 0 0 0 0 0 0 0 0 0 0 0 0 0 0 0 0 0 0 0 0 0 0 0 0 0 0 0 0 0 0 0 0 0 0 0 0 0 0 0 0 0 0 0 0 0 0 0 0 0 0 0 0 0 0 0 0 0 0 0 0 0 0 0 0 0

Tango, 3 miles southwest, we're going to the transition to north east at 5,500.

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1: I think I would have four with the golf on the right, but we're only 2 ways to cover.

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The time is 9 p.m. Weather conditions clear. Temperature 69 degrees.

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0: out tonight, or we can want your lights on?
1: We got NBCs. It'll be fine for landing, but when you want to, it's whatever you get first.

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Check in the air.

Time is 10 p.m. Weather condition clear. Temperature 67 degrees. K-A-3-J-I-J-R.

up. Aircraft off the departure deck.

0: traffic, helicopter airline 65 out to the west and down to the northwest ramp, copy good traffic.
1: Turning flight base to bottom runway 28 custom.
0: Okay, right down with that for runway 28 airline 6.

Good evening. The time is 11 p.m. Weather conditions clear. Temperature 66 degrees. K-A-3-J-I-J-R.

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An extra class will start on September 8th and run through December 22nd. The class meets on Tuesday night from 6:30 p.m. to 8:30 p.m. Eastern Time. The class will use the OWL Extra Class License Manual 13th Edition. The class is free. The class will be taught virtually using Zoom software. 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A technician class will start on September 9th and run through November 11th. The class meets on Wednesday night from 6:30 p.m. to 8:30 p.m. Eastern Time. The class will use the OWL Ham Radio Technician License Manual 6th Edition. The class is free. The class will be taught virtually using Zoom software. 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

control traffic, Children 1 just on the east side of Fulton County, inbound to AMBH, 2000 feet, downtown Metro 7.

morning. The time is 12 a.m. Weather conditions clear. Temperature 65 degrees. K-A-3-J-I-J-R.

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1: Good morning.

Atlanta Metro traffic, Helicopter 290 currently over the Bravo, descending out of 25418, en route to Emory, we're 5 minutes out.

Metro coming. Air evac 185, just left the Bravo on the north side. Be crossing over to Emory University. We're right here by the Big Chopper.

Warning. The time is 1 a.m. Weather conditions clear. Temperature 65 degrees. K-A-3-J-I-J-R.

morning. The time is 2 a.m. Weather conditions clear. Temperature 65 degrees.

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Time is 4 a.m. Weather condition clear. Temperature 64 degrees. K-A-3-J-I-J-R.

0: The time is 4 a.m. Tuesday, October 13th. 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

Good morning. The time is 5 a.m. Weather conditions clear. Temperature 63 degrees. K-A-3-J-I-J-R.

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1: Good morning.

0: Uniform SOE.
1: I hope you're doing well this morning.
0: What direction are you headed in today, sir?
1: Well, we're going to start Stone Mountain and see what happens after that.
0: Great day close to home there, right? Doesn't get much better than that.
1: Yeah, it's a good start. I don't think I'll be able to stay there all day, but that'll get me started. I guess I'll have to go to the office to round out the day. Can't think of a better place to be right now.
0: I'm starting to think you like that office down there. It must be kind of nice.
1: Place to get some work accomplished. It's harder to get work accomplished out on the road, but I've got my feel of it also. But long story, but today just not in. It's a good day for me to be out in the field, so I'll hopefully get all my office work done today, and probably be a job site every day the rest of the week.
0: So many different places going, meeting with different people that you hadn't run up against via Corona. We've had that, not at my house, but one of my sons had it here a week and a half ago, and another son had it about a month before that, so it's making the rounds again. But they said it wasn't nearly as intense as the first go-around.
1: Corona, I forgot about that. I was thinking you were talking about some kind of beer. Yeah, I don't know about that. I've yet for it to catch up with me, so I'm gonna keep ducking and bobbing and hopefully it doesn't catch me.
0: Luckily, my wife and I, we had it the first time. But we managed to bounce back, and I can't remember what we did. Some kind of home remedy. It seemed to work really well. It sped it up a little bit. Quick, it ended in 4 or 5 days. It was amazing. Wish I could remember what we did. But anyway, back to you, Rick.
2: Rocket up under the chain there somewhere where you can reach it and hook up one.
0: battery and one controller. So it looks like about a 1 hour job if I'm going to be experimenting. I've got five lights down there. Barn, I don't want to spend 2 to 3 days on each one. I want to throw something on just see if I like it. Motorize it. If not, it's out of here. But, yeah, I'm going to have some more fun there.
1: Those bicycles and put them on the curb at Jefferson and figure out how to monetize them so they have to leave some money in the slot to use them, and you can have your little bike rental, electric bike rental business right there in Jefferson.
0: Tires for myself there, Rick. I'm not that highly motivated. But, yeah, it does sound like a good opportunity, though. But I was thinking about different business ideas. These recycled batteries. Because a lot of these, hospitals and things, that's where these recycled batteries are coming from. You can buy them at a nice price, you know, online. Secondary market there. I ordered a 25 volt battery there. It's 24 volts. They charge up to a 25. And it's right at 32 amp hours. And it was right at like $46. I mean, that's cheap. I think you can start a tractor or something like that. Anyway, back to you, Rick.
1: Something like that and run my thrower. I've got a deep cycle battery, but it's starting to get a little lazy on it. I don't use it enough to keep it properly exercised, so maybe I need to look at something like that.
0: Well, I'll tell you, it's a good company. I've been buying from them off and on, you know, different projects and things for 8 or 10 years now. But they changed their name a while back. Yeah, I can't remember what it was, but about 6-8 years ago they changed it. But the name of the company is Battery Hook Up. And they're online. And boy, I'll tell you what, it's a great source for those lithium ion phosphate batteries. Sometimes they have some big cells they pull out of cars, even you can find them. But it might cost you a couple $100 to get shipped. But it would probably light up a three-story building, you know. So, you never know what you're going to find. They got some cool stuff. Anyway, back to you.
1: Plan for it. I've got enough stuff I've gotten over the years for just in case. I need to start having a plan formulated and everything ready to go before I start dragging more stuff into the house.
0: With the solar lighting out in our little metal garage out there, we started out about a year or so ago, bought some panels, and last year I bought a charge controller, I bought a couple batteries here, the 12 volt variety that I'm going to hook into my jack here and start running off of one solar panel and two 12 volt batteries hooked up parallel there, so we'll see if there's any difference in sound quality or anything, but it's all good. Back to you, Rick.
1: Well, probably not a bad idea. Every little bit helps.

0: Alrighty, but I'm gonna go get my jack here and start running off of one solar panel and two 12-volt batteries hooked up parallel there, so we'll see if there's any difference in sound quality or anything, but it's all good. Back to you, Rick.
1: Well, not a bad idea. Every little bit helps. I'm sure running radios adds up over time. If you can take that charge out of the equation, the charge of that power out of the equation, there's definitely got to be a savings there somewhere.
0: Clean power possibly making my old radios live a little longer, but not. I got them on power supply. I guess it's pretty clean, but DC's hard to mess up. It's not like AC, where you got to have a pure sine wave, right? Back to you, Rick.
1: I've got my 2 meter at the house running off the battery, but I've got a battery tender that's constantly tending to it. Probably wouldn't have hurt if I could hook that up to the solar power to keep the charge. That would save me some watt hours for sure.
0: Well, what's your next project about the house? I get tired of talking about mine. I know you got stuff cooking. Of course, you don't like to bring work home with you. I know how that is in your line of business.
1: But I don't want to look too hard because I might find one and I'll have to go to work. So that's about it. Next weekend I've got a class, but this weekend I'm pretty much free. I might run up to South Carolina Sunday, but that's about it. After you put in 8-9 hours of work, you really don't feel like doing a whole lot when you get home. At least I don't.
0: Hey, I can go out in the yard for a couple hours and I'm done for. My days get shorter and shorter. The more effort I put into it, the shorter the day gets. But I think I might go Friday out to my son's place and maybe try to do some net projecting. I don't know. I don't have anything really fun planned this week. How about you?
1: I pretty much used up my file a couple weeks ago. I guess the next big fun thing I've got, I think it doesn't come until November, so I've got a clay shoot at work that we're going to, but I don't know that I have much other than that coming up. I'm just happy to make it through the day anymore.
0: Any question about the property? I know you mentioned going out there a good bit. Is that like the family property you were raised on, or a hunt club you're part of, or what's the deal there? Inquiring minds just gotta know, you know.
1: Got a little firearms instruction business, and we got 5 acres over on Auburn, so that's where the range is. And spend more time working on the property than we do shooting, but that's all part of it.
0: Place to go, yeah. Keep it up, Missouri. They're harder to come by. Finding a decent place to shoot. I know there's a range over there in the backside of Washington, where they're in a big warehouse. I'm going to go check that out. We've got, I think they're on 53 now.

0: I didn't know there's one down there, but I know one group that was down there at a gun shop. But what surprised me is they built a range down there. That would be overly surprising. So when Max gets back, you might ask him. He's free with the neighborhood. He may know about it.
1: Range does have a gun shop out front on the street, and the range is in like a big warehouse building out behind it. So, yeah, I need to check that out. I'll look online anyway to see what the name is. Then we always check with Max. I'll bet he's been there. Max has been about everywhere. That'd be good.
2: Get out there and I'll pick up some kind of cocks or gas.
0: that stuff and talk about. I'm not up for it either. I'm just lazy and go to the store and get the store bought stuff and that tends to knock them out pretty well.
1: That's what I'd usually do, but we're on a well out here somewhere. Yes, and you know, we'll put any kind of voice out. We'll see how it goes. They haven't got a hold of me yet. I haven't had license last year. So that can change. But I did see something really interesting. I'll tell you back whenever I was watching the fishing in Russia. I'll tell you back here in a minute. KJ4 FOB.
0: I can appreciate you not holding the voice in your groundwater. A lot of people don't even think about that. Fortunately or unfortunately, I'm not sure which, but I don't have that to worry about. So I can proceed on and not have to be too concerned about the voice in my groundwater.
1: Surprised about this. About the fishing in Russia, I'm going to have to look and see. There's more content available on YouTube. This one person was rabbit about they don't need license or permission to go fishing. So they go down there and they fish all day and they catch these two little fish about 2 inches long. You and I would call bait, very small bait minnows. But they were bragging about how they don't need licenses like we do. But the interesting thing was, as they were walking back on empty-handed, they showed a little film clip of a poisonous black snake that we have in Russia. It looked like an adder. I need to look into it. They swore up and down it was poisonous. I didn't know they had them. I thought it was too cold, but evidently they weren't. I have to hear it.
0: Like you say, they come home with some little minutes. So maybe somebody over there needs to rethink that. It would be like maybe they've overfished. I know that's not easy enough to do, although I never think they will find any fish if I go out. But if you catch too many, you'll definitely definitely deplete the population, so kind of like that's what's happening now.

0: $70-something. I think licenses, they have to spend $70-something. They aren't too overpriced. So, you know, if I can live long enough to use 10, well, I sure hope so. But I need to waste that money against my lease inheritance. I'm back to you, Rick.
1: Never hunt again, and then you know, I get your money out of it. But on Monday, you can buy it and hunt every hunt and fish every week, and then you get more than your money back. So I guess part of that is just on off when you go out.
2: Yeah, I'm not sure they can do any worse.
1: definitely figured out plenty of ways to put their hands in our pockets and get our money out. And the problem is once they've done it, there's no turning back. So they've done it, they're still up there thinking of ways to get more money out of us.
2: They got pretty darn good at it, you know. They just about wiped out the middle class in the last 20 years, taxes, all that, shut down our steel plants and industries, the industrialization. I think we're starting to bounce back. At least I hope so. We need more manufacturing here. I saw where some drug companies actually opened up places to manufacture some kind of specialty. Drugs are usually like problems with the brain or something. I wasn't really paying attention, but it's down and went out. So that's a good thing to have some kind of medicinal stuff being manufactured right here in Georgia. Somebody did something right.
1: Well, I know a lot of manufacturing went over to China. A lot of companies sent all their equipment over there. We've outpaced our labor. All our labor wants too much money, and we can't afford to build stuff over here anymore. Nobody wants to work, so yeah, that's been the problem. One of many problems.
2: And I'll tell you what the craziest thing is, really, is we've got all this CNC, we've got all this 3D printing, and we've got all this robotics, and all this on-time management of product, you know, where they don't know the position right off the shelf, right even hitting the warehouse floor or pallet here. So, yeah, times are changing.
1: As efficient as they can, but doesn't always work quite like it's designed to in the real world. Sometimes you just can't make it all work right. But that's what the future has to look forward to, and there's not a whole lot we can do about it at this point.
2: Good thing for Rick is they can never replace the guy who knows how to swing a hammer, read a tape measure, or can put together a set of strings here without it taking 2 or 3 days. They can just go out there and knock it out. And same with a lot of the other trades. So that's the good thing. Those things will never be out of your need. But the robotics and AI, I can see AI taking a lot of office jobs from middle management and shredding them into non-existence, you know. No wonder people are afraid of data centers. They're afraid of their jobs disappearing in computer megabytes, you know. KJ4, FOE, back to you, Rick.
1: Yeah, they're going to have to report to working again. There's always, somebody's always got to tote that bell at the end of the day. So, yeah, they're gonna have to lower their standards, I think. But anyway, I'm about to run out of string, so let me say 73. It's great talking to you this morning. You have a good day. Be careful, and we will talk to you more about people. KK4 MD will be sure as
2: well. Well, I'll say 73 is too quick, and no doubt you'll have a better, more exciting day than I ever will out here. But we'll look for you tomorrow, KJ4, FOE, clear on this final.

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The time is 7 a.m. Weather conditions clear. Temperature 62 degrees. KA3JIJR.

0: The time is 7 a.m. Tuesday, October 13th. 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
1: Good morning.

have one word for you. Dag nabbit. I got the radio set up this morning for 325. And then I thought, hey, let me just check 075. Well, phooey, it's up. No. There you go. My phone was on the charger yesterday, so I didn't catch all the text messages in the morning, and then, I was spinning the dial because I was like, okay, guards is down, so they'll be away somewhere else. I was spinning the dial. I didn't happen to have that repeater program yet. Oh, good morning, David. I got 57 degrees over here. KA4KKF W4KDA.

0: morning, Bill. He is over here. They're showing the pictures of the SpaceX launch this morning on TV. It was spectacular here in Atlanta. So that stuff is unbelievable. It's massive. But anyway, well, very good. And yeah, you have to let us know what you find out. What was up there? They fixed it quickly, so I'm thinking it wasn't anything like having to replace parts, maybe just something was in a latch-up condition under power cycle stuff or something like that. Who knows? We'll find out later. Well, let's see what's up with Uncle Bill. Oh, David, I got 2.53 inches, and the highest wind we saw, looking at the gauge, was 11.6, so not a lot of wind here either, thankfully. Let's see what's up with Uncle Bill. N2NKB in the group, W4KDA.
1: Well, good morning to you and Karen and Emery and David out there in the Eastern Front. Hope everybody's getting the day off to a good start. And yep, great to have our meter back in service. I did try it later on yesterday afternoon there, David, and I wasn't able to bring it up at that point in time, so, well, whatever, somebody meant, they got it. good work by the repeater team. And, I heard there was a SpaceX launch, and I guess it, Alex had sent me a text and said when he got to work, I assume he was looking from over at Hendrix or down in that area, that he could see the, for lack of a better term, the smoke stain in the sky from the launch, obviously not smoke. But, boy, that's something, and here we are, what, like 400 miles away, or probably something in that order. So that's really, really impressive stuff. Boy, unreal. But hope everybody's day is getting off to a good start. And I think I mentioned 58. Got 58, some change over here. So good man. I guess warmer than usual the next couple of days before we really get into the cold next weekend. KA4, KKF, M2, and KB.
2: Nights are going to be chilly.

0: stop yawning there. Carbon was here, he was at my feet, but I don't see him now, so maybe he's in the kitchen eating. They mentioned on the news last night you'd be able to see the SpaceX launch from here this morning, 6:33 a.m. Because the way that it goes up the Atlantic. At that time of day, that the sunrise, it's dark here, but the sun is coming around the Earth, and when it gets up high in the atmosphere, it's it illuminates the contrail there. It makes it get huge and gorgeous. They were showing the pictures. It was amazing. But yesterday I said, I am not getting up to see that. So, there we go. Oh, so today, let's see, working on a little bit of hardware so that I can work on some software. Emery's school doesn't start until 5:45 this afternoon, so he'll be working at work the full day, and then he'll head over to Marietta and then be home late tonight. So, such an odd schedule. Anyway, there you go. Software and hardware today. Hardware first. Then if I get that done, then I can work on the software. Oh, yeah. So, yeah, we're getting into October, and it's getting windy outside, and they're talking about fall foliage reports. They're showing it's still green here. I say everything here is yellow. We are deep into our foliage change. But, anyway. N2NKB, what you got going on today, W4KDA?
1: W4KDA and the group N2NKB. Well, I've got to do some research. I've got a couple sets of China that I need to do something with. I think I'm going to have to call antiques person or something that deals with China to try and get moving down that path. They're all boxed up, and I just never going to use it again, so might as well just get them out of the way. And I've it's older than Hills. It's an antique China bureau for dining room, and that's in the way, and I need to find a home for that too, so I've got to do some research to try and find out how I can get that moved out of here and get that along to somebody that will appreciate it and use it. So we've got probably a phone call and research day here, I guess. That's going to be the gist of it probably here. KA4, KKF. What's going on over there in the Eastern Front, David? N2NKP.
2: I don't know. have to wait and see. Hopefully they haven't moved into this area. Deer, squirrels, rabbits, cats. We got the lizards. Pulled out of the subdivision the, Sunday. And, there was two falcons sitting up on the, power lines. So I guess they were about 10 feet apart. Nice hair. There you go. And, good morning, Miss Kitty. She has come back to the room. anyway, there you go. W4KEA to pick it up. K4KEA.
0: Yes, this summer I was sitting there talking to Bill after we parked in the driveway, after we got home. And a falcon flew up and landed on the fence in front of me. It's only like 12 or 15 feet away from me. It was pretty cool. You see hawks so much more. It's cool when you see the falcons. Bill on the china and stuff. I have several sets of fine china. Some of it was really expensive stuff. From two sides of the family, I've been entrusted with the family china. Well, we don't have family gatherings like that. I'd just be too guilty to sell it, get rid of it, kind of thing. But same here, you know, we're not going to use that, so it stays boxed up. We've been entrusted with the family china from my great-grandmother, you know, from Emery Anderson. And Karen said on the bureau, though, you know, you've got, what do you think, your Facebook Marketplace and what? Nextdoor. There's ways to sell it on there, but maybe that'll be helpful. Anyway, I gotta run. Y'all have a great day. And we'll say 7-3. And 2NKP to pick it up. Talk to you guys later. W4KDA.
2: Mother's their daughters, fathers, and sons, and stuff like that. And, so forth. And, you don't see that as much, anymore. But, some of it's there. Yeah. A busy day. We got a meeting tonight, and get that taken care of. There you go. Let's see. Anything else going on? Not much. NKB4KKM.
1: form. As I recall, that didn't turn out, didn't meet expectations. I won't say it turned out badly, but I don't think it got her to where she wanted to be. Hopefully, they can do with that one if that's the case. But certainly, hopefully they can address the other one there. And go from there. Sounds like you found a good group that's very, very capable. That's the key thing. And yeah, I did see that AmFest. A couple of weeks away here. And they're going to do the Friday and Saturday thing. Did I see the hours? Like Friday afternoon for about 4 hours and then all day Saturday or 8 to 4 Saturday or something like that. So hopefully, that will work out well and just be a good program, and hopefully the weather gods will cooperate. And I know you've got the order in for good weather. KK4KKF. What's on your purchasing list? N2NKP.
3: Yeah.

0: weather forecast is that there's going to be cool nights and warm days. Oh, Kyle mentioned something about the leaves. Yeah, I've got a couple of trees that's already dropping their leaves and turning orange and red, and I have one tree that's already dropped all of the leaves, or just about. So, we'll have to wait and see how that goes. With the rest of them, got some transplanting to do. So, get some bushes moved around, and so forth. Got some potted plants I need to put out there in some areas, so that'll get done. Get the roots settled in here with these warm days and cool nights, and the soil is cooling off. Everything gets settled in. In Tudor, in KB, KJ4, and KKM.
1: Great grandmothers and great uncles and stuff.

coming to traffic. Skyhawk Met 1080 is 8 to the north, inbound for runway 28. Coming to.

0: respond to traffic. Skyhawk Section 8, entering left downwind 28 Covington. Right downwind 28 Covington.
1: Covington traffic, medevac 3 off on Mike. Over the sound stages, headed to the northeast, have the downwind traffic, side, no factor for you.

0: in traffic, 710, 80, take a right base, 28, coming to.
1: Got up, got the just cresting. What time is it here? It's not quite 7 o'clock here, right? Or is it? Yeah, just about seven. So got the XYL out the door for her day at the home office, and I'll sign in here in a little bit for my work. We're going to a musical tonight here, so hopefully it's going to be a good day. Still pretty dark out.
2: K-A-3-J-I-J-R.
3: Yeah, it's, yeah, you're a little behind over there, about an hour. 759. So, yeah, that was about 6:30. Would have been 5:33. I think it's 6:33 here. Would have been about 5:33 your time. If you can see it, I'm not sure how far into the States you can see it, but. Definitely see it here, man. It was cool stuff. I'd read about it. It's going to be taking place, but I forgot when and, you know, what day or what. I just read it, I guess, yesterday. Yes. And I mean, I'd be cool to see that if I won't. But I did. Yeah, I got up this morning and she went to work. I told her I'd bring her some breakfast. But after we got up on Cool Springs Road here, and I looked to the right, and I was like, ah, man. So I took a picture through the windshield. It looked okay. Posted it to the group. Don took a better picture. He may have took a picture through an open window or something, but or maybe his windshield was cleaner than mine. I know my truck's nasty, but anyway, that's what happened. Just a lot of withdrawal there. I got to see it. Looked about like what we saw from Mormon Beach. Took good video, good pictures. You can actually hear it down there. That's cool.
2: Good morning. The time is 8 a.m.
1: Yeah, I saw on the, there's a group, a Facebook group for, White County. That was a Hall County one, too. Somebody had posted in White County a real nice picture of it. I'll have to look for the signal. It's so hard to keep up. I looked at a couple things the other night. I miss a lot, just because there's so much. Glad there's a lot of traffic, you know. But I'll look here in a couple of minutes. Yeah, I saw pictures. It looked amazing. And I saw a shuttle launch when my parents were in Florida back in 94. I think it was 94 when I saw the launch, 93 or 94. Me and my dad, shortly before he passed away, we walked around there. They lived in like an apartment complex. We walked around to the pond, like 3:30 in the morning or something. It was really early. And Yeah, we watched that thing go off, and as it went off, you know, the ground would rumble. They were in Melbourne, so it wasn't too far from, the space center there, so, it was probably 5 minutes or something a long time ago. But, you know, as we saw it go up, it was a big delay, and then you felt the ground kind of shake. It was pretty amazing.
3: Note 4, 3, 1, 3, 5, time out. Some note time down there. But, yeah, I would love to have been down there and watched the space shows. I'd love to be down there at Cape Canaveral with one of the SpaceX rockets launch. I think that would be, that'd be cool.
4: Clean, wholesome.
3: W4 TMD.

个手机就在火箭上。Over heaven and over the earth, and what is the earth, and what is the earth.

0: 954, just south of the Fulton Airport, about my way.
1: Archer 836 Zulu, 4500, transition over the runway 05, and transition to northbound.

0: Center. Traffic, 419 on Bravo, runway 15, runway 5, full south, south, 9 miles in the county.
1: Well, to the south, entering westbound winds of runway 5.
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0: Shack 1127, 10 miles to the southwest. Starting out for the RMAP 35, Jackson.
1: About 8 to the south, crossing Mayfield at 2700, 2 drops left downwind.

that you guys can change your downwind

Jeff Hooper, the traffic, you have been traffic on Howard Park in the long run.

0: 5 miles north at 4,500. We're going to be doing deep spirals, present position down to 2,000 feet. We're going to deep spirals, 4,500 to 2,000, 5 miles north of Barrow County.
1: One is maneuvering 9 miles to the east, making that

Warning, the time is 9 a.m. With conditions, please, temperature 62 degrees.

Cosmic 5, countdown from 5 miles north, northeast. East files descending out of 3,000 for 2,000 barrels. There's a 1.2 miles to the southwest and down the runway 32.

Repeater.

flying out of flying to Bexar County. Traffic down to Star 35, Delta. We're about 4 miles to the east. We're going to be headed towards the airport to do some eights on pylons above the field. We'll do that as long as it's safe and there's no aircraft in the pattern. Got it, about time to get.

Star 356 Delta, 2 miles northeast. Going to be over 5 feet, 1 way

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0: Cherokee County, November 273, Juliet Tango, proceeding direct times for the RNAV runway 5.
1: Running on our network, we did. We did it out here. Look forward to that.

0: 6 Delta Alpha, left cross on runway 31, touch and go, Sarah.
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November 273 Julie Tango, 4 miles on the runway 5 on NASA.

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1: South of Midfield, left downwind runway 31, via short approach, touch and go, Barrow County.

driver, Leonardo Bravo, calling out to the east. Lieutenant Traffic 356 Delta Alpha is safe. Final runway 31, touching the barrel.

traffic, Skyhawk 161 Golf Tango, 10 miles to the southwest, inbound to join left downwind for 26 at 45, 9th and March traffic.

0: a mile final for our way 28, we're on our 28, we got the base check.
1: I'm downwind 26 at 45, thanks to Archer.
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0: 9-1 is 5 miles to the south, set up for 845 and east of Allen, currently 310.
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0: Okay, sounds good. I have you in sight now. I'm 9-1.
1: Okay, that's the

0: 9 does have a turn there downwind now. We got the side turn inside, direction.
1: Cover the 7, land 6888 Foxtrot, 10 miles southwest, looking down for runway 10, up to 10.

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1: Signed on the Alpha 6 miles to northwest. We'll be entering a left downwind runway 5.

Right base, runway

after the final. Kind of traffic there, 9 on the Alpha, 11 down.

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On right base, runway 10, 7.

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1: Okay, I'm going to park the area to the south, final call of you.
2: 427 Delta Alpha, on the 45, downwind for runway 31, like about. About 2.5 miles out at Barrow County.
0: I'm going to send our upwind for 47, sir. Traffic high train 261 is 10 miles out to the east. Maneuvering intro on the right downwind, runway 28, make down traffic.
3: Traffic high train
0: 261, 9 miles to the north, maneuvering 4,500.

0: rapid turning. Left downwind, runway 31, Mike Bell.
1: Delta Alpha turning. Left downwind, 31, Delta traffic downwind.

0: yourself up and turning. Left downwind, runway 31, wind the bell.
1: Delta, turn it. That's downwind, 3-1, that's correct, downwind, 0.

Doing the right downwind, 280 for spacing. About to rejoin the right downwind, make sure it's up.

4-2-7 Delta Alpha, turn left crosswind 3-1 Sarah County.

0: one is 2 miles to the north of the field. Maneuver is on the right downwind.
1: County traffic, 427 Delta Alpha.

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0: Delta Alpha departure leg 31 left close traffic. There again.
1: Traffic, 792-34 uniform, left down 121 and out.

Southwest Operation Plus Wilson, open West Base 31, Barrow County. Make it outbound, 9982 0, 10 plus 1, 265 to 3, 64, 1 8, yes, correct.

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1: From the top, 180 runway, 2 is hanging up now.

0: 5-2 Lima. We're about 5 to your west, inbound for a full stop on 3-1, so hang on.
1: Alright, this is 4-2 Lima, that's crosswind, runway 2-1, I'm around.

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1: Welcome to Alpha Lima, 7 miles from north to west from the corner, from the field. About the first time I'll join to left crosswind, runway 31.

0: 5 Kilima and a left downwind for 3-1, full stop, Barrow County traffic.
1: Barrow County traffic, down to 427 Delta Alpha, the final 3-1, touch and go, Barrow County.
2: 6 degrees, K-A-3-J-I-J-R.
3: No traffic, 7-9, 2-3-4, uniform, and left 8, 1-8-2-1, touch and go, 1-1.

0: 37, cruise at 400, is 8 miles to the southwest, maneuvering at 4,500 Cherokee.
1: Bell County traffic, Skyhawk 825, 2 in the turn final for 31, full stop, Bell County traffic.
2: Okay. So thank you, 34, you're welcome.

0: turning left cross wind. Correction left base 131 inbound for some zero.
1: Delta, I'm returning left cross wind runway 31, point of barrel.

0: Alpha 20 final, runway 31, full stop, zero.
1: Traffic, this is 4 unit 1, left cross range, runway 21, left.

0: aircraft now is 2000 Delta Alpha, about 10 miles to the northeast of the field. Climb on, overflying midfield at 3000 to maneuver. Right teardrop, 45 to left tower, 31 there.
1: Wine barrel, 427 Delta Alpha turning, base runway 31.

0: 5 Delta Alpha. I'm going to reconfigure. We're just going to fly around the airport and just join that 45 0.
1: Barrel 427 Delta Alpha, turning left across the wind. Left downwind, runway 31, wind to barrel.

0: Just below you at the downwind for 3-1, we're going to descend now. There we go.
1: Yeah, we're just overflying the field at 2500.

0: traffic, Skyhawk 825, can we muster in left crosswind for 3-1, Delta traffic?
1: Second traffic, Diamond 225, Delta Alpha, 4 miles southeast of the CO, with my own. Maneuver 45, join the left downwind 3-1, Delta.

0: Uniform on the go, left road, on the go.
1: Broken traffic.

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1: Straight ahead, driving down to 225 Delta Alpha, going left downwind, runway 31, Bureau.

0: Southside 2 Lima, we're on the left side, wind for 3-1, a full stop, 0 county traffic.
1: And I have a Silvestre 1-4 about there. Traffic 745 Delta Charlie is 8 miles to the west, 3,500 of my field for 8 teardrops. Yeah, left downwind 21 for traffic.

0: Cessna 400 is 7 miles south of the field, maneuvering at 4,500 Cherokee.
1: Hello, County Traffic, Skyhawk 85 to Lima, on final for 31, full stop, Rail County Traffic.
2: Going 5 miles to the west at 3,300 Oakland Field for a teardrop, left downwind for only 2 miles.

0: 745 Delta Charlie, 3 miles to the west, 3,200 Plain Fields, and here's up to the left downwind 200.
1: Uniform and left crosswind, running 2-1, come on.

0: 73924, 5 miles to the south, plan to overfly midfield at 2700, do a right teardrop to the left downwind for runway 05 Turkey.
1: Delta Charlie over his field at 3000, eastbound teardrop left downwind for runway 21.
2: For departing traffic patterns to the southwest, final call.
3: Correct.

Westbound Westbound, 1431, full stop, they're opening traffic. Coming to traffic, here at 24984, 10 miles to the northeast, inbound. Coming in.

8-3-4 uniform and left base runway 21, second row, 1 row. Section 45 Delta Charlie is right here, drop for left downwind, runway 21 underground.

0: Thunder traffic, Cliff 82, 34, Unifor, this tunnel, 21 right now.
1: K-A-3-J-I-J-R.
2: Midfield, now some turns on the right here, drop the runway, your locker.

5 miles to the northeast and down for runway 28, coming in. Runway 28, 9 miles wide, runway 28, 4 station downtown, and we're looking for 271 north to the bottom of the runway.

0: left base for runway 21.
1: Tango 7 miles southeast, inbound 31.

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1: Mountain.

0: traffic, September 94, becoming west today for the runway.
1: Four, 3 miles out to the north, and out for 2A.

0: Mike Ryan, final for runway 5.
1: Metro traffic here, 2494, with a downwind of 2.
0: Okay.
1: Having good.

0: 14 Romeo Victor, 2.5 mile final, 31, Barrow County.
1: Having some traffic, Cherokee 494, right base for runway 3. Coming to.
2: 43, Tango Hotel, short final, 31.
1: Final runway 28 in 7.

Cessna 2334, uniform 10 right cross, 1B right cross, land, the punch out, see northwest for now.

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0: I have 825 fuel Lima, turn them on, cross 1-3-1-0 for traffic.
1: Five Delta Charlie 6-8.

0: Skyhawk 7300, report turning to left downwind to Russian Air 5.
1: Charlie 3 found. Wind of runway 28.

0: Tower 739024, send it to the left, base number runway 05, sir.
1: Traffic 3-1, sir. Coming to drop at 2-4-9-8-4 and the left down.
0: Right down.
1: Right. Right. Right. Right. Right. Right. Right. Right. Right. Right. Right. Right. Right. Right. Right. Right. Right. Right. Right. Right. Right. Right. Right. Right. Right. Right. Right. Right. Right. Right. Right. Right. Right. Right. Right. Right. Right. Right. Right. Right. Right. Right. Right. Right. Right. Right. Right. Right. Right. Right. Right. Right. Right. Right. Right. Right. Right. Right. Right. Right. Right. Right. Right. Right. Right. Right. Right. Right. Right. Right. Right. Right. Right. Right. Right. Right. Right. Right. Right. Right. Right. Right. Right. Right. Right. Right. Right. Right. Right. Right. Right. Right. Right. Right. Right. Right. Right. Right. Right. Right. Right. Right. Right. Right. Right. Right. Right. Right. Right. Right

0: final for 310. Yeah. Coming to traffic here, 2494 and the left down. Right downward is over 2 left.
1: Fair 10 and 7, I'm 643, don't care, turn left cross for 310.

0: course, left base.
1: I'm at 39 Delta Alpha, is on a 2.5 45 left downwind 3-1 barrel.

0: Monitor traffic, 5035 X-ray is crossing. Flying over the runway at 3700 from west to east, Monitor.
1: Five, Charlie, 31 downwind at the runway.

0: 184, the right crosswind of runway 28, coming in.
1: Alpha turning left base runway 31 for Buckram.

0: Having some traffic here, at 4984 and the left, right, downwind of runway 2.
1: Traffic, so I have 852, we have a left crosswind, but we're going to be departing the area for the west side, 851. Gurney 1, maneuvering about 2 to the southeast of Wilburn, 2,000 feet
2: central. Charlie, final
3: turn. Teardrop to left downwind for runway 5, Cherokee.
4: There's two Deuce helicopters orbiting in between PDK and Stone Mountain. We're at 2,000.
1: Okay, this is Guardian 1. We're at 2,000 as well, but we're east northeast of you right now. I'll probably come back over there.
4: Sounds good.

0: Having the traffic here, 494, the right base for runway 28.
1: Here, 7 Tahoe 7392, course turn left base, 11 0 5.

0: Delta Alpha, coming in left 8-4, 3-1 down.
1: Delta Alpha, coming in left 8-4, 3-1 down.
2: Officers orbiting in between, stones up in PDK, we're at 2,000, 2,200.
3: Hey, we're at 2,000, we're past to the north of you. 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
4: I-O-K-4-I-O, repeater.
0: K-4-I-O, test 1-2-1-2. Final 4-3-1-2. 5-5-4-3-2-1.

0: Barrow traffic, experimental 514 Romeo, Victor, downwind departure to the east. Last call, Barrow.
1: Good morning. The time is 11 a.m. Weather condition clear. Temperature 71 degrees. KA3JIJR.
2: Southwest for the hospital. Wait a minute.

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1: This is Alpha left cross plane runway 31.

0: Alpha Alpha, turning left downwind, runway 31, sir.
1: Left Alpha, downwind, 148, left Alpha, left Alpha, 431, sir.

0: traffic 34, 794 right Crossland out to the northeast.
1: Travis 10745, Delta Charlie Street, final for only 2 minutes.
2: County traffic, Diamond Spar, 356 Delta Alpha, left stage, runway 31, there.
3: 5 X-ray, 8.5 miles to the east, we entering for downwind for 21, Monroe.
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2: All right, Sky 5, go on to the next one.
1: 4, 10 miles to southwest. Inbound.
0: From 8-1, ground.
3: 7 miles to the west. 6 miles to the west.
1: We'll be entering 45 left downwind, runway 5-3.
0: 7-7-1-4-8, South Alpha, final 4-3-1-0.

0: 5005 X-ray, 6 miles to the east, bridge 45 for downwind 21, Monroe.
1: Downwind Cherokee.
0: Cherokee, 6745, Delta, 6745.

traffic, Skyhawk, short Fury, Lima, 5 miles to the west. We'll be in training. Last downwind at 45 degrees for runway 5.

0: on a 3 mile final.
1: Perry County traffic, Diamond Spotted 356 Alpha, left crosswind runway 3 west.
0: Cheers.

0: wait a little bit. Let's go into orbit.
1: Okay, Guardian 1 is coming back out of PDK. We're eastbound about 2,000 feet. I don't see you, but I got you on the box. We're flag Mountain Industrial back over towards 78, I think. I'll call you if we're getting too close to you guys.
2: Monroe Travis, Skyhawk, 5035 X-ray, left downwind from 2-1 Monroe.
3: Four, 5 miles to the south and bound for 2-1 Monroe.
4: Three, five, six, up. Alpha's left downwind departure to the...

0: Alright, X-ray down, but thanks for 2 on the road.
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0: started one of the media helicopters. We're kind of headed towards your general vicinity, but we're going to stay north of Highway 78.
1: Hey, it sounds good. It'll be looking for you.
2: Charlie, we're about 3 miles to the northwest of the field. We're going to write D60 as well, and we're going to do a simulated mission out to the right. Have a good one.
3: The traffic land 6888 Foxtrot, left cross land, important area, the south area.
4: Yeah, I got number 1-4, Delta Alpha 10-8, final 4, 3-1-7.
5: Number 3673, Delta Alpha 10-8, left south land, 3-1-7.
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1: Gecko, die off, learn about it. 10 mile final, 2-3 will be a little bit noisy, just.

0: Bexar County traffic, Scott, 97055 is 7 miles to the northwest. Let me set up center left downwind on way 310.
1: Bexar County traffic, 148, southbound, 1-4.

0: traffic, 106 Kappa Foxtrot, 5 miles to the northwest, entering right downwind, inbound 28, Covington.
1: Covington, 1-4-8, 5-0-4-3-1-0.

0: Cherokee 494, turning left down the line of Burbank.
1: Downwind to runway 31 Bear.

0: 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Okay.
1: Right downwind, 28, 27.

0: called flat bottom.
1: Touch towards the mountain system.
0: The active runway right now.
2: Southbound to center left. Southbound 4210.
0: Cherokee traffic Skyhawk 1206 Victor, 5 miles to the west. Going to be on the RNAV 23 low approach only. Cherokee.
3: Southbound 10 miles.

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1: Charge traffic skyline 20 contact Charlie 5 inbound and we'll fly ahead and turn left down to runway 5. Sir.
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1: Traffic here, 2494, turning final runway 21.
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0: 7055, final runway 31, 4 seconds set.
1: Traffic, 106 Alpha Foxtrot, departure leg 28 coming in.
0: Yeah, 7035, 6 Alpha, 7 mile final, correct, pilot 31 approach clear.
2: 7148 Delta Alpha, 7 4 3 1 0.

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1: Sheriff County Captain Scott, 9705 is on the go, runway 31, left bus traffic here.

0: Alpha 3-1, 3-1, will be a touch-and-go left close here.
1: Delta Alpha 3-1, left side is 4-3-1, there.

0: traffic during the parking area to the south. Find a call here.
1: Base 28 coming in. On the south side of Snowmound, we're going to go back to orbiting in between TDK and Snowmound at 1,800.
0: Pretty much due west, percent south of TDK airspace, so we're on our due west heading.
1: Alright, I'll be looking for you.
0: We are on the other side of, I think we're coming up on ice. We'll need to know what order this is. 285 or west of 285 right now.

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1: Alpha, left crosswind, runway 31. Ranger 267 Sierra Lima, 10 miles south, maneuvering for left base, 3-2.

0: Traffic stop 106 off of Fox Trot, right downwind 28. Okay.
1: Miles to southeast and for 45 entry from the left down 131 northbound traffic.

0: Bay on Kelly, 9-1-4-8 Delta,
1: I'll make it to Southbound 431. Can you check 9-5-3-5-6 Delta, from left base, runway 31, sir.
2: K-A-3-J-I-J-R-D.

0: 7643 Delta 7 miles to the southeast. We're in 445 entry with a left downwind 31 for county traffic.
1: Coming in traffic, 106 Alpha Fox Shot, right base 28 coming in.
0: Okay, traffic 9 5 3 5 6 Delta Alpha's final 31 though.

Final 4 3 1 0.

0: 10 Captain Charlie 643, Delta Sierra left 360, 4 miles southwest, moving 445 inches to left, downwind 313 Charlie.
1: Traffic, Delta Sierra 356, Delta Outpost, left downwind 31, though.

0: southbound, turn extended left off ramp 31, Bear County.
1: Bear County 7-9-7-0-5-5, turn the area to the north, on a call there. Southbound, 7-3-5-6 Delta Alpha is left base, the final short approach, 3-1, full stop here.
0: Go 2 and a half miles to southwest, and 360 up and left downwind, 3-1, Bear County traffic. 14 Delta, turning downwind, 3-1, 643, we're heading inside,
1: we're getting behind you. Bear County traffic, 643 Delta, approximately 3 miles to the southwest, we'll move back around, Delta 45 left downwind, 3-1, though.

0: Ontario, 3.5 mile, 45 North Street, left that one, 31 direct traffic.
1: Okay, 10-1-4-8, no problem, 10-11-4-3-1-9.

7 and 5 is 1 to 6 off of Fox 5, turning right downwind 28 coming up.

0: The time is 12 p.m. Weather conditions clear. Temperature 76 degrees. K-A-3-J-I-J-R.
1: Covering traffic, North 1-3, Big Mountain Foxtrot, departure, I'm going to be departure, North 1-3, Red Cross, 2-8, coming through.

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1: Papa's south, 7.5 miles west southwest of the field. We'll join at 40,000 to the left down 1232.
0: I'm here. Rare DX. How you doing? I was just trip to St. Louis.
2: It's still going on. I'm sitting here working in the hotel. Lisa's off at her corporate office working over there. And we're going to see a show tonight. I think it's called Death Becomes Her. It's a musical here in St. Louis. And then we'll fly out tomorrow afternoon.
0: Have all-star nose, will travel. That's good. You got a little bit of a hum on your signal. Not terrible. Wouldn't worry about it. But anyway, I didn't realize you were still out in good old St. Louis. Beautiful day here in South Carolina. Supposed to get warm. Mid-80s. Got Topo out for his morning business, even though it's afternoon. If we're going to town today, and I got an issue with my truck. Check engine light came on. Looks like I got a cylinder that's misfiring. Thinking I need a coil pack or something. Yeah, most likely it's a coil pack. It shouldn't be bad to change. I haven't seen, I think you've got the Hemi motor. I've not seen one of those up close and personal, but it probably isn't a bad deal or a bad job. I'm guessing it's probably $100-$150 for a coil. Maybe $60, I don't know. I forget what the last one I bought was for my truck. From my gas truck. Obviously there's no coil pack on the diesel. But, yeah, the buzz I think is from the power supply I'm using. I'm just using a little wall wart. And I notice the buzz when I'm receiving as well. So I think it's just a cheesy wall wart that powers the Sherry unit. Probably could plug it into a battery, but then I have to reset it, blah, blah, blah, so. But yeah, we're still here. It's gorgeous. I've got the windows open here. They only open about 5 inches, but I got the windows open in the hotel room. The curtains open, got a slight breeze. It's supposed to get hot later. So before she comes home, I'll turn the air on to frigid. She wants it cold. Yeah, I saw somewhere out that way, maybe it was Memphis or Little Rock. It was going to be like in the mid-90s next couple days. So, yeah, we've been for a few hours in the daytime. You know, if I can get away with it, I'd much rather have the windows open, have a little fan in the window bringing in some cool air. Not good for ragweed, but

0: whatever month of the year. So, anyway. Yeah, you know, I'm not going to work on this truck. Typically, I would bring it to son-in-law. But I don't think I want to drive an hour and 45 minutes with that thing like that. It's running a little rough. I've driven it, you know, twice now, down to the bottom of the mountain. You know, because Lori and I go walk. We drive down to the bottom of the mountain. It's about a half a mile. The only reason why we drive down there is because coming back up after walking a few miles, yeah, it's all uphill. So I'm down here in a low spot. I may be cutting out K4WCL.
1: Hey, you didn't cut out there, but on the last over, you had a couple spots where it just clicked off for a second. No big deal, but yeah, I get that. After exerting yourself, you don't want to overexert yourself. So, yeah, good deal. Not many options unless you got somebody local there, or son-in-law come up, or worst case, you know, I'd take a trip up, but if you so desire, send me a picture of it. I'll see if it looks easy enough. And I guess if you got a scanner, which I'm guessing you do, being a gadget guy, should tell you which cylinder it is, and it will usually tell you a misfire. If it just all of a sudden came up, it most likely is a coil pack. It's the most common thing. KB2DPY for license retention purposes. And yeah, it's supposed to be high 80s today.
2: K-A-3-J-I-J-R.
3: Six Lizard uptail is going around runway 31, Bill.
0: Came up, what day was that? Oh, Saturday. The day the storm came through after we lost power. We were probably out about an hour. I figured I'd jump in the truck, see if I can see where the issue was. So I drove a little, maybe 3 mile loop, and I noticed it was running or idling rough. By the time I got to the bottom of the mountain, the check engine light was on, and I started going, huh, this is not good. Yeah, now I just bring it somewhere. My days of auto mechanicking are way in my past. We got a couple of local shops here. I don't know how they are, but I guess we'll find out, right? Anyway, are you guys right in downtown St. Louis, or are you guys out in the suburbs somewhere?
1: Not 100% sure. We're not far from the airport. You know, we're not directly in, you know, we're right near some big medical center. Forgot what it's called, but that's right next to our hotel. Pretty nice area. So I guess you could say we're in the city, but you know, like Atlanta, there's different parts of the city. You know, seems okay. We went to a little pub for dinner last night, and a lot of other little shops and stuff around. So it's kind of nice.
0: So you guys went to the Arch. I guess you got a rental car.
1: Yeah, we came in Saturday morning, so we, you know, we got a car so we could sightsee and all that, and you know, we did go to the Arch, and My cousin, who I haven't seen since 1995, she's actually a little older. She just, she turned 78 today, I believe. My cousin Patty, who was close to my dad, because my dad had so many siblings. But she came to see us. We had coffee and breakfast. It was real nice. So she doesn't live far out of the city, maybe 30, 40 minutes. And, kicked around some antique stores and say seen a show tonight. It's been a good trip.
0: Well, very cool on hooking up with your cousin after, did the math in my head, 29 years. Yeah, that must have been fun. And I've never been to St. Louis. You know, Lori and I, when we don't have a dog to look after, would like to go explore west of the Mississippi. And we've always talked about flying to St. Louis and then picking up a car from there and heading out. Anyway, I'm back to the house here. I gotta get the trash together and all that. Also need to look at these codes one more time. I need to write them down, get on the internet just so I, you know, got somewhat of an idea what's going on. Tony, maybe I'll catch up with you later on. We'll be around. Have a good day out there in good old St. Louis. KB2DPY, K4WCL. I'll catch you later, old man. 73.
1: Good. I'll be here all day. Can't go anywhere. I'm in the hotel, so all I have is work and radio. So, all I have is work and radio. So there's that. So yeah, reach out. Let me know how you make out with your codes, and like I say, the scanner should tell you which cylinder it actually is, and from there, you know, you can probably tell how easy or hard the job's going to be. Some of those could be tough to get to, but at least if you know more going in to a shop, it's probably better than going in blind.

0: get those lost about 10 miles to the east and west. We can get a little time to field and engine went down one runway. Not here today. I'm doing my solo.
1: Ah, dang. Come out, man.

pipeline 830 above Alpha's 10 miles to the west inbound. We're going to be crossing the approaching of 31 eastbound on a low-level pipeline patrol at Bexar County.

209 Delta Alpha, we're 3 miles to the west, transition southbound. Dog 5082 Gold, Black Crossman 287.

0: that house is going to enter right now, or somewhere.
1: Bear County traffic, pipeline 8305 Alpha is 5 miles to the west of the field and down on a little pipeline patrol. We're going to be crossing over the approach of lane 31 eastbound at Bear County.

Bubba Alpha 3 miles to the west of the field. Inbound, we're going to be crossing the approach of the runway 31.

5-1-8-3-0-5-8-Alpha, it's crossing approach of 3-1, eastbound, 5-1-0-America.

0: 7-4-2-5-5, when you close on semi-mile final yard, have 2-8-7.
1: I-O disconnected. K-4-I-O repeater. Connected.

0: traffic, 10-10-75, currently 7 miles to the south inbound, runway 23, Cherokee.
1: I-O disconnected.
0: Transport 2 South Island, 405 mile final, RNF 2877.

6 and 10-7-5. Departing traffic, we have you on site and currently maneuvering 45 degree entry, left downwind 2-3. 5 miles to the south, 50 traffic.

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1: Golf right downwind, runway 28, Covington.

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0: Alpha, entering left downwind, 3-1, short approach, full stop there.
1: Excuse me, I thought we were on the stage, 2-1, man.
2: Gold, right, there you go.

Hello, traffic, helicopter 4, what's it called? It's going to be 5 miles southwest of the field. Going to be transitioning from east to west. My welcome.

afternoon. The time is 1 p.m. Weather condition clear. Temperature 80 degrees. K-A-3-J-I-J-R.

Alpha Papa on the upwind for runway 13 at 2,000 at 2 miles. Reverse course gently downwind for 31 at that time. Reverse course is 2 mile final. That's 31 there again.

0: Mike, Eagle 130 helicopter, 110 square miles to the south of the field, westbound at 1800. Barrel.
1: Victor Romeo, 5 miles to the southwest, entering 45 of westbound Wind Railway at 2330.
2: 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Solve. Solve dollars on 900.

6 at Victor Romeo, crossing midfield at 3,500 for a right gear drop for runway 23.

0: Charles Hotel, 43 West Auburn.
1: Charlie, 5 miles southeast, heading eastbound at 2200, Barrow County traffic.

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1: Copy the first exchange, Lima, 4 miles south of the field, eastbound, 2,200, Bear County.

0: 525 miles to south of Peachtree Airport, westbound 1.8 curve, my Atlanta Hospital.
1: Traffic up at Berkeley Shaw Lima, 4 miles south of the field, eastbound at 2200 Third County.
2: Public turning left base, west downwind, runway 13 second.

0: Okay, 7 Dover, 643 Delta Sierra, departing right out of the pattern, still departing 60 south, Barrow County.
1: Barrow County, November 9, 23 Alpha, call both 7, final from left base, runway 31 Barrow County.

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0: 923 Alpha Papa is turning final from the left base, runway 31 there.
1: Delta Austin, left crosswind 310.

0: 3 9 to Alpha. We're on the departure range of runway 31. We're going to stay down for Papa Delta to come in.
1: We do appreciate it. 3 Papa Delta. And one traffic, 3 Papa Delta is on a 5 mile, entering a 5 mile left downwind for 31. 1 to Barrett.

turnbuckle. County traffic, 5693, pumped up, turning final, 311.

0: guys will talk to you guys from Rampage, but thank you guys. Alpha, final, 3-1, full cover.
1: November 923 Alpha Papa, departing the upwind of runway 31 to the west.

0: we're about 3 to the south, entering 4A, left face downwind, or sorry, left downwind for 310.
1: The traffic 9 Sarah Gomez Zulu, Vision Jet inbound for runway 28, 4 miles.

afternoon. The time is 2 p.m. Weather conditions clear. Temperature 84 degrees.

0: traffic ranger 326 to Victor Romeo, 10 miles to the northeast, entering a 45 left downwind from the way 5, Cherokee.
1: Left space 4310.

0: 3, but now wind on 3-6.
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2: Good afternoon.
0: Now wind runway 3-1.

0: 64 Foxtrot is about 10 miles to the west and southwest, inbound for left downwind runway 5, Turkey.
1: Fairgrounds traffic, Diamond 309 Delta Alpha, turning left base, runway 31.
2: Turkey traffic, Ranger 326, detect around the 5 miles to the northeast, entering a 45 left downwind runway 5, Turkey.
3: Still kind of traffic, 6149 Juliet, turning left cross, 431 there.
0: Yes, sir.
4: What's up there?

5 to Lima, it's currently about 8.9 miles to the northwest, coming inbound for a full stop, doing a overflying Bluefield at San Fernando Street, doing a right gear job for runway 03, 85 to Lima, 0 miles.

0: 762 8000 from the south, entering left of American, runway 23, touch and go, carry some traffic.
1: Traffic, there's 64 Foxtrot, it's about 5 miles to the west, going to overfly the field for a left downwind 23 Cherokee.
2: Solid 6400, turning left, cross 4310.

Lima, the road is going to come back to the northwest. Road back to the west, back to the south, and the road back to the north.

0: Covington traffic, Skyhawk 6981 Hotel, 2 miles out, entering the right downwind for 28 on a 45. Covington.
1: Fair traffic, 939 about entering left downwind 31 barrel.
2: Juliet, turning left base, 51 barrel.

5 to Lima, currently all flying clear, speed of runway 0321 and French Pointer 3, doing the right here, jump for runway 03 for left downwind.

0: Mike is on this one, now 6-5 over Mount Saint Angelo, doing the right here as well. For left on with the 003, better copy.
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1: This is Austin, that's 925 Golden Mile, that's Downwind, number 030 Bombay.
2: Kona. Traffic, Diamond 309 Delta Alpha, turning 131, full cover.

0: Yeah, turning left on 14031, Sam.
1: I know I'll base 2.9 runway 0 3 by copy.
2: 028, right close traffic, coming in.
1: By copy.

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3251 3251 3251 3251 3251 3251 3251 3251 3251 3251 3251 3251 3251 3251 3251 3251 3251 3251 3251 3251 3251 3251 3251 3251 3251 3251 3251 3251 3251 3251 3251 3251 3251 3251 3251 3251 3251 3251 3251 3251 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3251 3251 3251 3251 3251 3251 3251 3251 3251 3251 3251 3251

Thank you.

0: Covering the traffic, Kellogg on the 4 with the Gaul, 4 nautical miles, southeast of the field. Going to be transitioning from east to west, south of the field. Covering.
1: Hurricane traffic, Diamond 309, Delta Alpha, turning left 8, runway 31, bear up.

0: about the 10-8-5-1, and welcome to 100-5-100-7.
1: Bearcat 855 Tower on 3 mile 45 left downwind for runway 310.

5,000 final number 31 there. 643 Delta Sierra, currently 10 miles south of the field. Gonna set up for the west downwind for runway 31 there.

47 Delta Alpha, 8 miles to the northeast, inbound 31 Barrows.

0: Bear County, 855 South Alvin Drive, left call Flint, runway 31 there.
1: 677-220, 11 miles.
0: So right now I'm 287. 5 miles until southeast of the field. Gonna set up the left downwind for runway 1-7.
2: Bear County, 855 South Alvin, left downwind, runway 31 there.

0: 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Appreciate it. 6-0-3-Delta Alpha.
1: Hey, Bear Train Drive, Big Diamond 309 Delta Alpha. We're on the go for runway 31. We're going to extend out to let in the three people coming in from Matter Barrel.
0: Coming in traffic, 8-1 Hotel, final 2-8. Full stop. Coming in.

0: Sierra County Traffic, Diamond 427 Delta Alpha, 5 miles to the northwest, maneuvering to the 45 degree downwind for 31, Sierra.
1: Sierra County 273 Delta Alpha, enter 45 left downwind 31, Sierra.
2: In front of you real quick, for 309.
3: Yeah, if you want to, I think we're trying to follow the 643 if they're inbound.
2: Alright, we'll try to make it tight for 309 Delta Alpha.
4: 309 Delta Alpha, do you want me to extend out some so you can follow behind 673?
2: No, you should be fine. We should be able to fit in real quick, in between you guys real quick, so no factor.
4: Alright, sounds good. I'll go ahead and just turn that way then. November 673 Delta Alpha turning into 20 left, that one's behind 673. Okay, 855 Delta Alpha, short final, 31, Sierra, open up.
3: Yankee Zulu, you guys have number one as well?
4: 37, Zulu is negative at the moment. We're just circling a few miles to the southwest of the airport at the moment, Yankee Zulu.
3: Alright, we got you guys in sight. We're going to make a left turn and follow behind 643 Delta.
1: Okay. 855 Delta Alpha, short final 31. Stop and go, ring the post at zero.
5: Call. 250, we are 4.3 miles to the west of the runway. We're going to overfly it at 3,000 for a right teardrop to join the 45 on the left downwind for runway 21, totally.
3: Circuiting traffic, Diamond 427 North Alpha, we're 4.5 mile, 45 left downwind. We won't be looking. How we got 3.5 seconds, 3.6 seconds, sir. 855
1: Delta Alpha, going around, runway 31 left, so we're extending upwind for the safety barrel.
0: We'll be departing out of the downwind, the northeast, Monroe.
2: And fair traffic down to 309 Delta Alpha, reestablished with downwind behind 643 Delta Sierra.
3: Fair County Traffic, Diamond 148 Delta Alpha, off the parks and leg 31, departing the pattern to the north, Sierra.
4: Bearcat cabin number 643 Delta Sierra, turning left base for runway 31, Bearcat.
1: Hey, King down 10, Colonel 421 Sierra, Sierra is at one time to the north and south from landing 3,500 descending for main downtown.
0: First one field, 3,500, right 2,000, west downwind 31, sir.
4: Turkey, Southwest entering your left downwind, runway 23. Bearcat traffic, Yellowstone 370, 5 miles to the south, over flight to Yellow 2500. Bearcat.
6: You are on to go left close, general traffic.
0: Sierra County Traffic, Diamond 427 Delta Alpha, joining left downwind to 31, full stop, Sierra.
4: Sierra County 855 Delta Alpha, turn left crosswind, runway 31, Sierra. Sierra County Traffic, number 643 Delta Sierra, joining the final for runway 31, full stop, wind, 3 Delta Alpha.
2: Sierra County Traffic, Diamond 309 Delta Alpha, turning left base, runway 31, Sierra.
6: Right,
4: 252, we are crossing midfield. Then we're going to do a right teardrop to join the left downwind for runway 21.
0: Skyline 49 Fox Shot Charlie, departing out of the left downwind for 21 to northeast. We got that teardrop that I guess I set up.
6: cross runway 421. Under copy.
2: Zulu negative, we're just going to fly the field 2500, heading up towards Jackson County.
6: Oh. 3240, I will make a right 360 for you, so you can join the left downwind.
5: You're downwind, so we're going to do a right teardrop to follow you guys.
0: 527 Delta Alpha, turning left, stage 31, James from Fair County.
2: Fair County, traffic, Diamond 309 Delta Alpha, turning final, runway 31, full stop here.
7: 676.6 miles. Fair County, traffic, Delta Alpha, setting up for 4 miles, 45 for 31, Fair County.
5: Yankee Zulu, we're flying the field 2500, has downwind traffic to the site.

Carroll County Traffic Diamond, 427 Delta Alpha, turning final three miles.

0: Lake November 73250. Is established on the left downwind for 21, following traffic ahead of us, number 2 for landing.
1: Totally. I told him I left first, number 21, for traffic.

0: final runway 310.
1: This is a full stop landing, Monroe traffic.

0: 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That's base, runway 21, number 2 for landing. Roosevelt.
1: J-A-3-J-I-J-R.
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0: 519 Tango is on 5 mile, follow for the IOS runway 31. 19, Bear County.
1: 9 Alpha Lima is 11 miles north of the field, flying southbound on the survey line at 3,100 feet. We will be overflying the field. Any traffic, be advised, Bear County.

0: Bravo 1-0, Tango 4 mile final, the ILS runway 31, Trail County.
1: Active 2-1, taxi back, 2-1 for the lead.

0: Don't allow anybody.
1: Five in Pleasant Hill.
0: There, I'm on, heading on 365, 985, headed northbound.
1: I'm heading towards Atlanta. Getting out of the mess, I'm going into
2: mess. Control, left crossing at 4211 with traffic.
1: Swami.
3: Ferro County traffic, stationary 9 Alpha Lima, 4.5 miles north of the field, heading southbound on that survey line, 3100 feet, and we will be overflying the field. Any traffic, be advised, Ferro County.
0: 9, I look like where y'all live.
1: Oh gosh, well I guess land's cheap and so are the homes.
4: County traffic, pick up the first in Shaw Lima at 2,700 miles off of here. There's county traffic.
0: If you got a place to live and these people around here, they're going to charge what they want to charge. And they forget, you know, we don't make the big dollars around here. There are a few places around here that make you.
1: Man, I work in electronics factories, so we have a lot of factory people there. And I don't know how they're making ends meet.
0: Jobs, you know. One guy I work with, man, he works two 12-hour jobs. He works 12 hours a night. Then on his days off, he works 12

0: Or is that another place? We just drained him, man. I don't know how he stayed alive. I'm just waiting for him to heal over one day. You know, that's amazing. KR4 DLX, station 90. Okay, yeah, I'm going down to the hole. I'm just north of Jimmy Carter. You be safe out there, and yeah, good talk with you there. And yeah, man, be safe, man. And I'll talk to you later. Same to you there, my friend. KR4 DLX.
1: Alright, well, thank you so much for coming back to me. Have a great evening, and we'll hear you again some other time. Clear with you.

0: rear wheel.
1: Okay. 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Go.
2: Copy, down 63 Delta Alpha, turning left off, wind 431 right now.
1: That's part of the call. 531.
3: 20, 7 miles.
2: Now 363 Delta Alpha is left down 131 right now.
0: Left downwind runway 21, full stop taxi back.

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1: Message, station air 9 Alpha Lima, 7 miles north of the field, flying southbound on the survey line, 3,100 feet. We will be about half a mile east of the airport as we pass by. Any traffic, be advised, sign on only.
2: Downwind, about to turn, east following 2-1, Lima.
3: Downwind departure to south,

0: The time is 3 p.m. Weather conditions clear. Temperature 86 degrees.
1: Five down Florida. Northwest. Motor traffic.

0: 3 p.m. Tuesday, October 13th. 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
1: Good afternoon.
2: Runway 21, runway. Downwind 28. 5-1-0 traffic.

0: Annapolis, about 4.5 miles south of the field, flying northbound for our next survey line. We'll be about a half mile to a mile east of the field. Any traffic, be advised, find Emily.
1: Zero on final runway 21, one runway.

0: 7 departing runway 28, staying in the pattern.
1: Three two six Romeo, I am staying in the pattern.
2: 48 Delta Alpha, 10 miles to the north, incoming for runway 31, there.
1: 83JIJR.
3: 7 traffic 8658 November's left downwind runway 28.

0: Traffic 865, 8 November, final runway 28.
1: Runway 25, 21, departing to the west.

traffic, station air 9 Alpha Lima, 8 miles south of the field, heading northbound on our next survey line. We will be overflying at 3,100 feet. Any traffic, be advised, Barrow County.

Delta Alpha 5 miles to the north, crossing midfield at 3,000, for a right-hand teardrop to end of the 45 downwind to 3-1, there.

November 73250, on the go, departing to the west, on the left call.

traffic, station air 9 Alpha Lima, 4.5 miles south of field, 3,100 feet, heading northbound on a survey line. We will be overflying the field and continuing northbound. Any traffic, be advised, Barrow County. Delta Alpha, approximately 2.5 miles north of field, 3,000 feet, overflying the field for right teardrop on northbound 131. We're starting to cut our turn. It should be no factor for you, Alpha Lima. All right, roger that. I appreciate it.

morning, Delta Alpha Charlie over, flying midfield, and 3,000 for right here, drop going to left now with 3-1. We got Alpha Lima inside, we should be no factor for y'all. We're starting to head southeast, southwest side.

0: is about 4.5 miles northwest. 3,500 will be maneuvering and then shooting straight in to Pickens traffic, Pickens County, Cherokee traffic.
1: Gunner 148 Delta Alpha, turning left base 31 Barrel.

0: Delta Alpha, turning final 3-1, Sierra.
1: 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To the southeast, keep down for full stop.
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0: The field at 3,500 will be overflying, and then they'll be going to straight into Jasper and Pickens County. Cherokee traffic.
1: Six, Seneca, 5678G, about 7 miles to north, inbound for a right downwind from a 28 coming in.

0: Career Track 150, 10 miles east, inbound on the RNAV runway 28. Coming.
1: K-A-3-J-I-J-R.
0: Alpha Foxtrot is 8 miles south of the field, maneuvering right teardrop, left downwind, runway 5, Syracuse.
2: Alpha's turning left base, 3-1, barrel.

0: Buckshot 4 miles south of the field, moving right teardrop left downwind runway 5. Good.
1: Winder Bear traffic, car 26606, single UH-60, 10 miles to the southeast of Bound for landing runway 31. Winder Bear.
0: Going into Cherokee on 5, are you going to be a full stop? I think we're touching go, 130 no fucks up. We were lining up for a RNAV on 23. But we can always sidestep.
2: Track 150 is 5 miles to the east inbound on the RNAV runway 28, touch and go, coming to.
3: Traffic down at 140 Delta Alpha, turning left crosswind 31 Sarah.

0: traffic, Delta 148, Delta Alpha, turning left, stay 31 Barra.
1: Stationary 9 Alpha Lima, 8.5 miles north of field, flying southbound on a survey line, 3,100 feet. We will be overflying the field. Any traffic, be advised, Barrow County.
0: Turning final, 3-1, Barrow.
2: Barrow County traffic, RQ 6606 is 5 miles final behind the landing traffic for Dirk.

0: 782, right crosswind, runway 28, departing to the northeast. Covington.
1: Sarah County traffic, station air 9 Alpha Lima, 2.5 miles north of field, flying southbound 3,100 feet on a survey line. We will be overflying the east edge of the field. Any traffic, be advised, Sarah County.
2: Sarah County traffic, 7148 Delta Alpha, left crosswind 310.

0: mile 45, 431.
1: Delta Alpha, sending final 3-1, full stop, Merrill.

0: 2, 10 miles, 5 miles to the west, going to be 10 miles, 4 stops, the engine left down, I'm going to wait, 2-1, Metro.
1: 7, 6, 7, 3, Delta Alpha, making a right turn off the Sparta, runway 3-1, final call there.

0: 14 miles northwest, 2,500 feet.
1: Mile 45, downwind 31, right there.

0: about 6.5 miles northeast of the field, flying a survey line at 3,100 feet southbound. Any traffic, be advised, will be about 2 to 3 miles east of the field, sign out away.
1: A little bit, I'm going out to the east.
2: Delta Alpha is joining downwind on 3-1.
1: Mike 5 miles, the east, modified right base on my 287.

traffic, Blue Phoenix 215 is about 10 to the southwest of the field, then across the field at 2,700, set up for the right teardrop to left downwind for runway 5, traffic.

0: 4 miles southeast of the field, 3,100 feet, flying a survey line northbound. Will be about 2 to 3 miles east of field. Any traffic, be advised, sign and leave.
1: Roger.

26606 to single UH-60. Currently 10 miles to the east of Stone Mountain, and just orbiting there, and then transition towards the city.

Stone Mountain, Airlight 1, single helicopter. About 3 miles east southeast of Stone Mountain, transitioning east northeast, east southeast west northwest, and currently at 2,000 feet.

0: 4 Delta Alpha, 2 miles north of the field, 4,000, climbing for 5,500, orbiting Air Organic.
1: Alpha Lima, 10 miles south of field, heading northbound on our next survey line. We will be overflying at 3,100 feet, about 1 mile east of the airport. Any traffic, be advised, Sparrow County.
2: Good, 7 Alpha, 5 to the north.

0: 6066 miles east of Stone Mountain has that traffic just over Stone Mountain in sight. We'll maintain separation in air to air.
1: We'll be out of your way here in just a moment. Go ahead and up to the hospital.

0: County Traffic Station Air, 9 Alpha Lima, 5 miles southeast of Field, heading north on our survey line, 3,100 feet. Any traffic be advised, Barrow County.
1: K-A-3-J-I-J-R.
2: Alpha pointing pattern to the east, be left over there.

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The time is 4 p.m. Weather condition clear. Temperature 86 degrees.

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1: Good afternoon.

Alpha Lima, 8 miles north of the field, flying southbound on a survey line. Any traffic, be advised, we are at 3,100 feet, Paro.

traffic. Stationer 9 Alpha Lima, 3.5 miles north of the field, heading southbound on our survey line. We'll be about 2 miles east of the field. Any traffic, be advised, Brevard County.

0: Bravo Charlie is 4 miles to south east. We'll cross midfield in our right traffic for 287.
1: Tricky traffic, please hold the 593. Take us there. There's 12 miles to the southwest. We'll be a straight in for 1.5. Full stop, sir.
2: November 5 Alpha 5 miles. Alpha, I mean, 181.

0: Alpha Lima, 7 miles northeast of field, flying southbound on a survey line at 3,100 feet. We will be about 3 miles east of the field when we're passing by to go southbound. Any traffic, be advised, sign down, please.
1: Hacienda here, and should be there in about 45 minutes, I believe. And, you headed to the, for dinner and the meeting tonight, or are you headed out of town?
2: Got one, runway 31. Okay.
1: Roger, K4 KKF mobile.

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1: K-A-3-J-I-J-R-E.

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University Hawker 273 Golf Bravo, Hawker 373 Golf Bravo.

Air 9 Alpha Lima, 8 miles southeast of the field, flying a survey line at 3,000 feet, heading northbound. Any traffic, be advised, will be about 3 miles east of the field when we cross northbound.

County traffic, stationary 9 Alpha Lima, 2.5 miles east of field, heading northbound on a survey line, 3,000 feet. Any traffic, be advised, Mira.

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1: Delta 362 Delta Alpha, 6 left, 8 for 3-1, full stop.

0: Monroe traffic, Skyhawk 502 Golf, turning left base for 21.
1: Alpha Tower, call 421 still.

0: 5 miles east of the field, 3,000 feet, and over fly the field at 3,000 feet. So, fly 2,000 tree left downwind on runway 831 barrel.
1: Second, traffic number 25 on the outside, turn left downwind 831 barrel.

0: field at 3,000 feet, setting up for right here, stop in tree, left that one, runway 131 there.
1: Traffic, 2000 Alpha on left, New Mexico.

7 mile final, 4 lane 5, we'll do an effective third out of 3. See you. I did about around

0: Okay, down to 363, Delta Alpha, then 12, crossing 1-1-3-1-0.
1: Okay. Traffic up in 603, Delta Alpha, midfield, left that one, runway 83.

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1: Okay, I think this is Alpha, 6 Alpha, 6 Alpha, 6 Alpha, 6 Alpha, 6 Alpha, 6 Alpha, 6 Alpha, 6 Alpha, 6 Alpha, 6 Alpha, 6 Alpha, 6 Alpha, 6 Alpha, 6 Alpha, 6 Alpha, 6 Alpha, 6 Alpha, 6 Alpha, 6 Alpha, 6 Alpha, 6 Alpha, 6 Alpha, 6 Alpha, 6 Alpha, 6 Alpha, 6 Alpha, 6 Alpha, 6 Alpha, 6 Alpha, 6 Alpha, 6 Alpha, 6 Alpha, 6 Alpha, 6 Alpha, 6 Alpha, 6 Alpha, 6 Alpha, 6 Alpha, 6 Alpha, 6 Alpha, 6 Alpha, 6 Alpha, 6 Alpha, 6 Alpha, 6 Alpha, 6 Al

0: Gallup 5082 Gulf, turning left downwind for 21.
1: Southwest 4 7 to the north, 2 minutes out, landing rooftop, no effect.

0: traffic, stationer 9 Alpha Lima, 7.5 miles northeast of the field, heading southbound. We're at 3,000 feet, flying a survey line. We'll be about 3 miles off the eastern edge of the airport. Any traffic by Sparrow County?
1: For 8 Delta Alpha, turning left crossing runway 21 bar.

0: Delta 45, this is the left downwind 17.
1: Delta 148, Delta Alpha, sending left base, runway 2 1 4, full stop.

0: parked areas to these. Last call. Broken.
1: Fairwind out of Bravo, coming up on Carrillo, Panther Stadium, northbound.
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3: Good afternoon.

0: Alpha Diamond 148 Delta Alpha, turn your left crosswind, runway 21R.
1: Base for 21.

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1: I think I'm 148 Delta Alpha, turning left downwind, runway 215.

0: West Austin, runway 31 Barrow. Runway 305 Alpha is 7 miles to the east of the field inbound and across the approach end of runway 31 westbound on a low level 5 left throughout Barrow County. Alpha left downwing, runway 21, departure straight to the south.
1: Ground. Okay, traffic 360 Delta Alpha, turning left downwing, runway 310.

Bomb Alpha is now 5 miles to the east of the field, inbound across the approach end from runway 31,

0: very good to see that Delvin and left face on my doing on full stop there.
1: Above Alpha, 3 miles to the east of field, inbound across the approach in runway 31 westbound on a little pipeline patrol vehicle.

0: 飞，这是新交交说乘坐到三五三位，这边我没有。
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0: 开下窗户，好。
1: J I J R

NS-650 is off to the east. We'll be setting up the Great N-35 on the ILS. 35. We're about 5 miles out. Traffic just for reference, final. We're 5 miles offset for the right base, and we'll join behind you on final. That's okay.

0: 924 Echo Delta is 8 miles to the southeast, inbound on the ILS 31.
1: Northwest now, 1600 feet, line of metro.

0: K-A-3-J-I-J-R.
1: RV at 924, Echo Delta, 5 mile final for 31. And we'll be looking for that traffic.
2: Out to the north and now I'm going to be setting up for a 3 mile final for a printer platform at Jewett.

0: Finder traffic. RB 4, Echo Delta, 3 mile final. Runway 31.
1: Jumping down to 148 down to Alpha, 6 miles to the east, inbound runway 21, going to do a mid-air bound.
2: Bell County traffic, Bonanza 650. This is about 3 miles from KB, about

0: County traffic, Manassas, 650s, on the ILS 31, 6 miles, inbound, both stops, 31, broken.
1: Delta Alpha, 3 miles east, they're going to do a midfield and clear job left 45 downwind 215.

0: Echo Delta is going this to the northeast. Wind is up.
1: Final post 6 inbound for the ILS 31 full stop, Carroll County, about 5 miles.

0: 1, full stop, Carroll County.
1: 7 Emma, 148 Delta Alpha, midfield at 3000, going to do a teardrop and join the left downwing runway 21 bar.

14A Delta Alpha 3 miles to the west. 45 left downwind runway 21 far.

Bus heading left downwind, runway 21, follow.

0: now turning left base runway 2-1-4.
1: Delta Alpha, turning final runway 2-1 for Starbound.

0: traffic south 508 New Gulf, 7 miles out to the northeast with 28 coming traffic.
1: Turning traffic, turning 8409 Whiskey, 2 miles to the field inbound, runway 31, Barrett County traffic.

0: Sierra Nine Whiskey, overflying the field for left tail drop to midfield runway 31.
1: Falcon and Charlie. Falcon and Charlie, that's Alpha, left on 31 seconds.

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1: Alpha, left base 31 second.

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0: 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Mike is in the left hand one for 1-4, 4-5 Mike.
1: 551 uniform, 9 miles to the west, will enter midfield, left downwind 2-1 Monroe. Passenger is off, get to the vehicle, stop, we'll try to exit off the opposite taxiway and get out of your way.

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1: Traffic, retrack 150 type Archer, 8.5 miles south at 5,500, T-turn, maneuvers, all Cherokee.

0: Cherokee Can traffic, Baron 269 Romeo. You know,
1: Alpha is 8 miles to the east. Gonna enter a last base for runway 23. Cherokee. At 4,000, gonna be climbing 4,500. 5 miles to the west, maneuvering Cherokee.
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1: Alpha
0: is a 2 mile left station for runway 4.
1: Crossing midfield, left downwind 21, Monroe.

0: Circuit traffic, Route 150 is 4 miles south, 500, and you're bringing slow flight circuit.
1: 6 degrees. K-A-3-J-I-J-R.

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1: Skyhawk 54 Victor, it's 9 miles out on the RNAV 23, Cherokee County.
0: Let you know if you're headed up this way to the church this evening. Got through down at Yarbrough Cross and they had an accident down here at the intersection. They got one overturned in the ditch. Anyway, they hit the roadblock. You'll have a hard time getting through there.
2: Sound like 7, got 1248, go on left downwind, 3678.
0: Okay, yeah, 4DG, and I'm up here now. 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
1: Five five one uniform, left crosswind 21 Monroe.

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Michael Victor is 5 miles to follow on the runway 23.

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0: traffic, Aquaport Airport on Charlie, 2 miles west of Oscar, maneuvering overhead, Monroe.
1: Station traffic, 46 Alpha, that's 8316.
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1: Good traffic, citation 4.3 Bravo Charlie, 6 mile final, runway 28.

We are 8.5 miles to the south right now.

AS 143 Bravo is here, 10 miles to the north inbound. Coming to. Cherokee County Sky 210 Lima, 6.5 miles to the south. Planning for a cross of midfield for a right teardrop until left downwind runway 5, Cherokee.

5 miles to the north at 5,000, inbound for deep spirals over midfield, thinking downtown.

flying 4 miles, 5 miles west of the

0: north inbound would be flying over at 2,000 feet, covered.
1: Monroe.

404 Delta Charlie, we're about 6 miles south, 5,500. We're going to circle of open field and 6 miles, join on the left downwind for 131.

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0: traffic, current track 467, 2.5 miles to the northeast, and it is an Outis landing runway 28.
1: November flying over midfield at 3,400. The right hand teardrop entry left downwind 32, Elliot.
2: Left downwind 31 again.
0: The cruise at 467, right in and out of, and is entering the right downwind 410, coming in.

0: runway 5, so the left 23 runway's off, and then there's left downwind of runway 23.
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0: 10, this is Arrow 7, Fox Charlie Pop, 25 miles to the north, 9 to 45, we're only 28 making downtown.
1: Hold up, Mendel.
2: Who's this?
1: What's this?
0: How you doing?

0: 97RJW, WC4FM.
1: Circling around for a left downwind 17 down there.
2: Just got home and you were at the I was in the store when you called.
0: Getting back to the routine over here. Had a wonderful week last week with Leia graduate. We got home, what, Friday night late, just before all the rain started, so we beat the rain home, and Leia had the best graduation, man. I sent you the video. Did you like it?
2: You bet. I liked it. Thought it was great. Yeah, I thought it was cool with three exclamation marks.
0: Yeah, that's cool. I got an answer back from the recovery unit, and looks like it's what we was talking about. I'm gonna settle with that. I've already sent a check out to settle with that.
2: Well,
0: they,

0: Now I should be getting a, once they take care of that, then I should get a letter back releasing any further claims or anything else on that particular property. Man, I had a bunch of tires I had to replace last week, though. I gotta go back to the tire store tomorrow at 2:30. I gotta get them to rebalance the set of tires that I bought on Leah's car. They gotta do something. They were kind of unbalanced a little bit there going up the interstate, so I took them back. I went over there today. They said come back tomorrow and they'll work on it.
1: That's always tough on a trip.

0: But anyway, what's your schedule tomorrow?
1: I'm gonna have to look. Let me look real quick.
0: Okay. I'll stand by WC4FM.

0: Falcon 7 RJW.
1: FM. What did you say there, Richard?
0: Yeah, I was just doing the call sign. I looked at it, and we can do it like at 2 o'clock on. It's a bit later, because we definitely must go to Costco in the morning. And time we get over there and all that, I imagine it'll be 1 o'clock, they'll get to unload the car and all that stuff, so, 2 o'clock, so okay for you.
1: Yeah, I'm gonna be over there doing them tires around 2:30. Anyway, when I get through with the tires, I'll drive it over there and see how it drives, test drive to your house, how about that?
0: That sounds good to me. Yeah, sounds like that's just a good thing. It'll work out that way. Yeah.
1: Okay, well, we're planning on doing that. But anyway, yeah, I'll come over and we can play some radio and chat some more and talk about what's going on. We'll talk at you later, WC4FM.

time is 7 p.m. Weather conditions clear. Temperature 82 degrees. K-A-3-J-I-J-R.

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1: It's 7 p.m. Tuesday, October 13th. 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
2: Good evening.

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0: Hi, sir. Is it today? I was not okay. Sam 3, Sam, everybody. AR4, GRD. There.

change that. We're gonna enter a left downwind for 31 on a 45. 1 mile out. So.

0: 10 miles out, inbound for landing.
1: 43 Bravo, this KU is established on a infield breakdown ramp, runway 31, speed full stop. No.
2: Five, five, five, five, five, five, five, five, five, five, five, five, five, five, five, five, five, five, five, five, five, five, five, five, five, five, five, five, five, five, five, five, five, five, five, five, five, five, five, five, five, five, five, five, five, five, five, five, five, five, five, five, five, five, five, five, five, five, five, five, five, five, five, five, five, five, five, five, five, five, five, five, five, five, five, five, five, five, five, five, five, five, five, five, five, five, five, five, five, five, five, five, five, five, five, five, five, five, five, five, five, five, five, five, five, five, five, five, five, five, five, five, five, five, five, five, five, five, five, five, five, five, five, five, five, five, five, five, five, five, five, five, five, five, five, five, five, five, five, five, five, five, five, five, five, five, five, five, five, five, five, five, five, five, five, five, five, five, five, five, five, five, five, five, five, five, five, five, five, five, five, five, five, five, five, five, five, five, five, five, five, five, five, five, five, five, five, five, five

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0: Bear County traffic south on Mike Charlie. We're 3.5 to the south on a practice ILS for runway 5. Aircraft that was on the RNAV, where are you at this point?
1: Bear County traffic, we're about to start our mission approach for RNAV 137. Over the field. Room 3-1.
0: Correct, excuse me, for 3-1.
1: Alright, we'll bring up to the right, get on your way.

0: 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Golf is on a 4-mile final on the 2-8.
1: Traffic comes at 306 November, currently 26 degrees south is on the land and runway 28.